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1: C'est pas qu'ils sont avec nous, c'est qu'on est partout.
2: Well, you hear a lot of talk these days about homeland security. Sounds to me like someone's gonna make some serious money out of it in the usual way. Now I got all the home security I need. He's a bargain. Well, I got a dog in this fight. I got troops on the ground. His name is Old Spade Cooley, and he's the meanest dog in town. But if you think I'm fooling, try busting in through the door. He'll tear you a whole brand new one.

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He thought he was alone.

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Some diamonds. 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You'll see, they'll just break like glass. Because it's Paris.

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What's left to us? Lebanon? It's too hot in there. You know, it's too cold here, and no heater in the world could fix it out. 'Cause it's cold in our heads. It's not Tokyo

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For we arrive by chance and we arrive too late. And it's been filled with dirt for so long, there is no more space for our own rubbish. Paris, city of our dreams, nothing.

Paris, city of our dreams. I wish I could find someone, somewhere, a tiny bit of hope, a tiny bit of light. Just tell me where it is. P-A-R-I-S, Paris.

20 million Rorschach tests and not one single fancy couch doctor ever been able to work me out yet. 90% of my structure lays calm underwater if Archimedes forced me out that public pool when I was a teenager. Bubbles trapped in my heart, floating bodies in the harbour. I had to play dead so my brother-in-law wouldn't draw me any further. Easy, easy, mate. Always in the pack, perfect lethargy. You see, I was carved out and ridden off, pushed out of society. Thought I'd broken up at first, but what happened next made

can't be undone. Shit, don't make a noise, but I believe the Titanic was his own bloody fate.